called you here today for a bit of bad news. I won't be able to see you anymore because of my obligations and the ties that you have. We've been meeting here every day. And since this is our last day together,

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1: Aí, I swear when you lot think of England, you lot think big yards, man in big hats, posh touch drinking tea in Buckingham Palace, Big Ben and black cabs, them telephone boxes, you lot love to take pictures and shit. Love you for English brekkie and all of that. 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That's just what they show you, innit?